0: You guys want one more? All right. We haven't been working on it all that much, but let me take a quick break.
1: Do y'all really want another one?
2: Are you sure?
1: All right, you guys are good. Remember, Jews, we're gonna be out soon. Look for us, y'all. Big up yourself, though. Everybody give yourself a round of applause tonight for coming out.
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Living for the next vibration. Amazing, playing on your local radio station. And they say they be relating to the, oh, that you're throwing down. Poetic gestures, we don't mess around. 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

one slip, aim and swift, squeeze and stiff, over the cliff, just can't miss, haters gonna twist, beats pinch fist, approach on wrist, never gonna diss, haters never find me, give another beat, keep it coming right me, don't give me piss, every time we rhyme cheeks, give me another beat, yo, like a phone business, I wanna rock, but it's the ones that you just can't stop. 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

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That's love right there. Yeah. I know what you like. 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
2: Come on, come on, come on, come on, come on, come on, come on, come on, come on, come on.
0: Bass. Yeah, I got this new dance.
2: Take it.
0: I got this new dance. I just made it up.
2: What you got?
0: It's called the Hang Ten. It's called the Hang Ten.
2: Hang Ten. 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
0: Oh shit. 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
0: That's it.
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0: Uh-huh.
1: All we wanna do just lay the smack down. 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
0: Sim, simmer, and pass.

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0: A little old school, y'all. 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
2: Y'all don't know that.
1: I wanna be a man.
0: Roxanne, Roxanne. 1987. 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
0: Yo. 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
1: Easy.
2: Watch it now.
0: Hey, man, ask me for an old tune. 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I don't remember them. Hold on, give me a minute. Give me a minute. All right, you go like this. Watch it now. Watch it now. Look.
1: Okay.
2: What are you people doing out there? Come here.
0: I'm gonna tell them to yo.
2: What
0: if
2: the
0: you love
2: is?
0: To smoke your herbs, like I do.
2: Tell them you're on my guest list.
0: All right, I'm gonna tell them say yo. But if you do me one metal them, one metal them say, I metal them say, burn me her clean, me mind with me knowledge. Don't go in rolling on a Babylon calling. 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
1: Sunny Bread remix.
0: Yes. 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

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Wicked sounds, love the wicked sounds, love the wicked sounds. Yeah, yeah, yeah. Check it out, it's a crew that we know what to do. Saturday night, and I'm feeling right. I wanna blow up the mic, keep it coming hype. Every time we wanna make the dance floor happen, it's another disaster. Just make it, I'll make you feel it every time. You know it's the real deal, kid. 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And you know I pass the Dutch every time. I say, but come with my crew, come down. Just wanna make it with a funky sound. From the original style, humble style. 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Yo.

hardcore, break it out, that's what we hardcore. 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

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Yeah, yeah, yeah. 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What?

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Game machines, you have to reinvent with. 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Bass and rhythm, basic keys, basic keys. Make some noise, I'm Bruce.

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We got an album coming out next year. Early next year. It's called Rebel Life. Check it out on the website and the MySpace page. You know what I'm saying? 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

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No worry about no click clack. 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

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They can rock a party. And they can rock a party. They can rock a party. And they can rock a party. And they can rock a party. 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

What did he say? 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Yes, I am. It's been a nice, it's been a grind tonight. Thanks for coming out, supporting the Juice Crew. Yeah.

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Another instant to knock your head.

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a party, rock a party, rock a party, rock a party, rock a party, rock a party, rock a party, rock a party, rock a party, rock a party, rock a party, rock a party, rock a party, rock a party, rock a party, rock a party, rock a party, rock a party, rock a party, rock a party, rock a party, rock a party, rock a party, rock a party, rock a party, rock a party, rock a party, rock a party, rock a 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party, rock a party, rock a party, rock a party, rock a party, rock a

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0: direction, just follow the crown. 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
1: What's up?
0: Yeah. Boom. 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Boom. Report to the dance floor right now. 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

0: Come on. 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
0: Right.
1: First one. 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
0: Thanks, y'all. 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
2: All right.
0: I like it.

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Keep grinding with my mind, a state of diligence, militant. 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